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Guys, there's an unknown age female who is feeling lightheaded and dizzy.

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0: Same as he was responding to the cardiac arrest. Same as Nursing Center, 21,585 Peabody Street, unit 117. So 87 year old. Patient is not breathing. CPR is in progress.
1: Oral fever.

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0: 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Child hit her face and is bleeding. 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

0: 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His pulse is at 215 and he's sweaty and clammy. 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

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It's a 101-year-old female. 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

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Ambulance 197, Medic 103, due to respond to 1124.

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0: I'm on the same area, I'm on the same Bravo side. So same story, ordinary religious facility. We'll be investigating.
1: There is a 911, I copy. On the scene, side Bravo. It's on the scene.

0: He did not want to say Mary's. There's a tractor on the scene installing a new alarm system. It's going to be an accidental activation. 911's ready.
1: Same emergency 911, I copy. 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

0: Medical Box 307, 21,353, Fox Bluff Court, unconscious subject. Ambulance 399, Medic 18, due to respond at 1134.
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0: Medic 18.

St. Mary's ambulance 39 Medic 18 responding to 21,353 Box 12 Court. The 75-year-old male who is unconscious is now drooling, and he's now vomiting, now appears to be seizing.

0: Additional Medivac 307, 21353 Fox 12 Court, unconscious of it. 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
0: Alpha 2.
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0: You're responding with Medic 18 and ambulance 399-21353 Fox Bluff Court. 75-year-old male, he went unconscious. He vomited and was drooling. He now appears to be seizing and is still shaking. Be advised, he just got out of dialysis treatment.
1: Thank you.
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0: Clear as you was responding to the unconscious subject. He may possibly not be breathing now.
1: All right, thank you.
0: The person on the scene with him is trying to get him on the floor now.

0: He was responding to the unconscious subject while still in court. They were not able to move him onto the floor. Caller is now stating he is breathing.
1: Okay.

0: 飞亚拿，下面是竞品，左边你方位。
1: Andrew, 3 minutes, 32, 10, 4, 7, 7, 7, 7, 7, 7, 7, 7, 7, 7, 7, 7, 7, 7, 7, 7, 7, 7, 7, 7, 7, 7, 7, 7, 7, 7, 7, 7, 7, 7, 7, 7, 7, 7, 7, 7, 7, 7, 7, 7, 7, 7, 7, 7, 7, 7, 7, 7, 7, 7, 7, 7, 7, 7, 7, 7, 7, 7, 7, 7, 7, 7, 7, 7, 7, 7, 7, 7, 7, 7, 7, 7, 7, 7, 7, 7, 7, 7, 7, 7, 7, 7, 7, 7, 7, 7, 7, 7, 7, 7, 7, 7, 7, 7, 7, 7, 7, 7, 7, 7, 7, 7, 7, 7, 7, 7, 7, 7, 7, 7, 7, 7, 7, 7, 7, 7, 7, 7, 7,

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0: Hey, Mary, it was a 7 View 18. You're responding to 46183 Special Lane. 67-year-old female, she was stung by a bee and has hives. She wasn't feeling well. Gave her EpiPen instructions.
1: Medical Box 308. Park Hall Elementary School, 20343 Hermanville Road. A seizure. Station 39. Second call, Station 39, ambulance 3, Super Respondent 154.
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He's conscious, alert, and breathing.

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0: I'll see the ambulance, 38.

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0: Primary New York 79, since you're responding to 4584 Starcy Lane, 75 year old female, and she has lower back pain and she has a fever that's going up and down.
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0: 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She has a fracture in her right hip, but she has pain in her left hip. We can't walk.
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1: Virgin 038.

0: Hey, Mary, the 1138, they're flying. They're available. Do you have a priority?
1: Can you repeat that, please?
0: This call is available. Do you have a priority?
1: Priority 2.

Are you guys going to come to the hangar, or are we going to come to you? I believe that she will be coming to us, however, that has not been facilitated yet, to my knowledge. All right, thank you. Can we just get a patient report whenever you're ready? Nine-year-old male, history of being an epileptic, where the nurse has been had absent seizure for an hour and a half, was given rescue meds. Likely forward now. Direct, thank you. Just be by Trooper 7, your ground contact after now will be PA 138. Direct, thank you.

0: 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Trooper is coming in 15 minutes.
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1: Trooper 7. I was going to be 150 on 50 Grassfield. No obstructions. Nothing on the area.
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Norwalk 220, 27444 Yawaski Mill Road. Abdominal pain. Station 29, ambulance 189 due to respond to 13 and 4.

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1: Ambulance 189 Alpha 2.
0: When are you done?

0: ambulance late and I'm responding to 27444 Washington Road. 59-year-old female with pain to her lower left abdomen and back pain. Also has vaginal pain.
1: 296 Amherst.
2: Ambulance 296.
1: You can hold us when I call the house now.
2: Okay, switch your route to
0: St. Mary's Ambulance 199. 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
1: 296, we're on 2.
0: Ambulance 199, are you direct?
3: Yeah, I'm direct, return.
0: St. Mary's Ambulance 296, you're responding to 27444 Dawson Mill Road. This general female with pain to her lower left abdomen and back pain. She's having shooting vaginal pain.

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1: 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A lift assist. Station 19, second call, Station 19, ambulance, 3-9-1 on area responding. Station 1 is due for manpower at 1322. EMS 6, disregard your tone.
2: St. Mary's Ambulance 399, you're responding to La Grande RV Park, 23285 Plymouth Lookout Road, Lot 68. So 69-year-old male, he fell off of his bed and can't get up. Weighs over 300 pounds.
0: Yes, ma'am, sir.
2: Yes, ma'am, go ahead.
0: Yes, ma'am, you can hand me a La Grande. I'm passing that now, pulling in shortly. What was the lot number?
2: Remember, I'll put you on it. It'll be lot 68.
0: Okay, thank you.

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1: Ambulance 296.
0: Yeah, priority number 3 to the hospital.
1: Indirect.

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1: email
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Station 79, Ambulance 388, due to respond at 1332.

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1: Sure. 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
0: 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We're all clear in about 5 minutes.
1: All right.

0: There you go, it's Brianna. Are you still there?
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0: Okay, what's your location?
1: Great Hills and Rock 5.
0: Okay, can you start toward that Susan Lane call your link to down on your iPad? Had you back in one more time?
1: Yeah, I thought I had some issues. We're switching to soon.
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0: 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See, what was the problem there?
1: I'm going to be on 399. It's going to be Unit C.
0: All right, C, thank you. And our MDTs must know what's a false advisement.
1: Okay.

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1: We're priority 1, St. Mary's Hospital.
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0: annual pilot I-918, 21755, 21755 Montfort Road, plus Springfield Road and Oscar Hayden Road. 63-year-old female. Advised that she was burnt by a candle last night. I was sitting on her nightstand. Advised that her lips are red and swollen. Her neck hairs were thick. She's constantly.
1: Can you confirm the patient's age?
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0: 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And interpreters inbound for the medevac, 12-minute ETA.
1: I'm Director for 2, your ground contact is going to be engine 5-2, anyone flying in?

0: 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Do you have an engine for us?
1: That's right. It's going to be engine 5-2.
0: Purdue, directed on Purdue, engine 5-2. Do you have all the information for us?

0: Engine 5-2 to Trooper 2, we're going to land you on Monfort Road in the area of the address directly in front of our engine. The only obstructions are two barns.
1: Trooper 2, sir.

0: is now 18. I have a 63-year-old female, 64-year-old female. I have gone to the Malik nose with a compromise, but patent at this time, airway. Airway is noted to be swollen, however, she reports improvement. I have stable vitals. Patient is on 4 liters per minute at baseline, but I have her currently on 10 liters. She is hypertensive with a history. GPS of 15A, no, 10-4.
1: Supervisor, when did this injury occur?
0: Approximately 23:30 last night.
1: Supervisor, I will see you in approximately 8 minutes.
0: Okay, thank you.

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1: You know, 599, engine 52 is on Alpha 3.
0: Copy, thank you. Father 9 to Engine 52.
1: Go ahead, 599.
0: Where is the LZ?
1: Back out on Montford at the end of the driveway.
0: Perfect, 599 route there.

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0: Trooper 2 is in the air and route to Washington after it was set. We'll be in service for 10 minutes.
1: Engine 5-2, remarkable. Where are they in route to?
0: Washington Hospital Center.

Megalox 111, Sirius Nursing Center, 21585 Peabody Street. Sick person. Ambulance 197 and Medic 18 are due to respond at 1636.

0: St. Mary's Ambulance 197. You're responding with Medic 18, St. Mary's Nursing Center, 21,585 Peabody Street, room 249. A 101-year-old female, blood pressure of 114 over 62. She's wheezing, has a temperature of 98.9.
1: Okay.

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0: Hey, Mary's ambulance 67. You're responding to the Wise in Callaway, 20,995 Point Lookout Road. So a male in his 30s, he passed out and is having a seizure. He is an epileptic. He is no longer jerking. They're going to be located in 905.
1: Medication, St. Mary's.
0: Medication.
1: I'm going to be clear of Peabody Street, patient of the DNRB. Can you add me to the seizure call, please?
0: Sure, I'll put you on it.
1: Thank you.

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0: Grace 2-1-B, animal control's on the scene. There's a cat in a storm drain. Their poles are not long enough to push it out, so they're requesting assistance with some kind of rope or something else to be able to push it out or lift it up.
1: Okay.

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0: Choice Squad 1, you can't on everything.
1: What you got?
0: T1B is on the scene. It's going to be a cat down the drain. This is animal control on T1B.
2: One D, the same as
0: T1B. Good.
2: Well, come up and down altitude, please.
0: T1B, you're covered. Try it again. You guys need station 1 on Alpha 2?
2: Yes, please.
0: Okay, stand by. Somebody's coming. 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

0: Somebody want to keep one day?
1: Jeep 1B.
2: Good.
1: Company 1,
0: try calling.
1: 1B, Company 1. Yeah. Do you have somebody there who can get in the equipment room behind 13?
0: That's correct.

0: When you go in the door on the left, there are two long pipe holes, probably like gold sorters. If you could get one of those out here to me, please. Or if there's more than one, two of them, that would be great.
1: Kyle?

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1: Medic 18 Alpha 2.
2: Two ninety
1: responding.
2: 290
1: Alpha.
0: Medic 18.
1: Hey, Medic 18.
2: 290 Talk 2.
1: I have 290.

0: Well, for ambulance 1002 and P, 1002 is canceled, P 1347.
1: It's 298, medic 18, 37701 Mount Wolf Road, commit the food line, Charlotte Hall. Responded for 45-year-old male, chest pain, possibly related to a heat stroke. They be sitting out on the bench in front of the food line. Does have a history of AFib.
2: Where are you at?

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1: Where is Shintane?
0: 319.05.
2: To St. Mary's. Oh, what is the location of Medic?
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2: 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Ambulance 296, Medic 101, due to respond, 1924.
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0: 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Meadowwood, Crosby, Meadowwood Drive. 56 Sophie, we're in trouble breathing. And history is the answer.